0: Ryan's mum's just clocked the fact that I've just clocked that she ain't dancing with her husband. And I wonder if John knows. But what if John clocks that I've clocked that John's mum's got with someone that we both met in year 9? It's a tricky dilemma.
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It's a brand new me, I guess. Looking back, I could have been worse, but I could have been better too. It's true.

0: 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Celestian.
1: Yeah, man. 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Yeah, man. 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

by the name of the King and Rock, Rock. Super educated, I'm smarter than Spock, Spock. You ever tell me you will agree? Ain't no brother like the K-I-D-D. You know what I mean? Yeah. Tell you, with the echo?

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0: Punching marks, aren't they? 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
1: Yeah?
0: They're all perverts, mate. All in with each other. It's not who you know, it's who you blow.

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0: John's mum's just clocked the fact that I've just clocked that she ain't dancing with her husband. And I wonder if John knows. But what if John clocks that I've clocked that John's mum's got with someone that we both met in year 9? It's a tricky dilemma.
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0: It's Dr. Ringding.
1: Now listen to me, Dr. Ringding. It have gone 25 years to 30 years now. You've been messing around, Dr. Ringding. You have got emergency case and do nothing about it. And you really fucked it up, you know that? Now, I am gonna give you one more chance for you to play Dynamite Scatter Ass Glad.

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like this Gatalite and Rico and the other hands, man. We like this song 007 by the one Desmond. Song Miss Affixit by the one Winston. And this song Miss Lulu from Derry.

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0: mum's just clocked the fact that I've just clocked that she ain't dancing with her husband. And I wonder if John knows. But what if John clocks that I've clocked that John's mum's got with someone that we both met in year 9? It's a tricky dilemma.
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